0: Atlantic City going over to a four-story hotel. We have evacuations. We have a lot of traffic. Atlanta Bravo has command.
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That was an alarm activation outside of room 211. 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

Charter to all fire units. Respond to 1 Meadowlands Parkway, the extended stay hotel, for an activated alarm called in by the front desk. Once again, all fire companies, respond to 1 Meadowlands Parkway, the extended stay, for an activated alarm called in by the front desk. Panel saying 209, smoke. Headquarters time is 2044.

Line of one's arriving, going into a four-story hotel. Show from the exterior, we do have partial evacuation. Line of Bravo establishing command.

0: 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All units can stand by as they're apparatus upon arrival.
1: SP1 to arrive.
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0: 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Internal units, hold ladder 1 for the
1: engine 4 responding.
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0: Can you handle a noise complaint? The noise is at 592 Central Ave. Loud party. It's been going since 10 a.m.
2: Okay. 592, correct?
0: Correct. 592 Central, 473, go ahead.
3: We're going to have one under here shortly for ATS 4 out of Garfield. I'll give you the info on this a little bit. It's Sheriff's.

Headquarters at 1 Madeline Parkway, Sunset Cooking, room 209. 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Command terminated.

0: 473 headquarters.
1: Okay.
0: Sarge, can you just write down this mail party's number and name? I'm just watching him until her backup arrives. First name is Leandro, and last name is Solano. Leandro Solano, 9/29/2003.

0: 6-5, I'm back in. Just could also note that the noise is very low from the street.
1: A recent resident was advised.
2: Hey, from.

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1: Yes,
0: please. Yeah, I'm leaving headquarters. Meet me down by Franklin Place. Apparently, somebody might be in somebody's apartment while they're on vacation.
1: Can you help me with the address?
0: 330 Franklin.
1: Thank you.

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0: 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No forced entry. Somebody's trying to talk us on the ring. Is this the caller? You still on the phone?
1: No, I hung up. I'm calling back. Yeah, I don't know how they got up there. It's like warm, though.

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0: You free?
2: 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So we're trying to get a bail recog form from the sheriff's department over here. They still need me for translation. This mail party does not speak any English.
0: Offer and welfare check, 623 Madison Street, first floor. Daughter called, hasn't heard from her mother in 2 days. Best entrance is going to be the rear kitchen.
3: Where is she?

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1: 151.
0: He declines for us to force entry. Just make sure the door is secure and if the the windows in the back look like they're secure.
1: Confirm. I spoke to him over the camera. It might be the Rutherford fireworks that are setting it off. They're very loud.
0: Received. You know, he has no confirmation that he actually saw somebody. He said he heard somebody. But I said he lives in a farm building. Could be your neighbor. Upstairs, downstairs, next door.

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2: Versus.
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1: 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There's nobody present, there's just someone left a number.
0: Received.

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0: We're back in from here. I have info for a report. I also took possession of that note.

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0: Five 92 Central Ave again.
1: Where is it?
2: Three, can I head in one?
0: He should be good. If he needs you, he'll call over.
1: Hey, Sarge, there was a language barrier last time, if you could respond.
0: Okay.
3: I'll head over.

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2: Two.

0: police to the fire department. We have a car on fire at 120 Schindler Court in the parking lot. I repeat, you show up police to the fire department. Car is on fire, 120 Schindler Court, Monarch.
1: Good. 9317, South vehicle, no plates, a Hyundai. Trying to stop. We're by the Wendy's now. Just past Reagan.
2: Okay.
3: 6-5, can I clear ahead that way?
2: Clear.

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0: Can you repeat?
1: Do the play one more time.
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2: New Jersey Tango 40 Mike Delta Charlie. Where specifically?
3: Okay, should be on a black Nissan Rogue.
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2: 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I'll be out with that female. 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
0: 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Apparently, she had an issue with somebody, and they defaced her plates. She's going to a dealership tomorrow to fix that issue. 9-1, verbal.

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Engine 3, Chief. Alright, Engine 3, just pull in, give me the front line when you get on your arrival.

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0: 17 South just passed DC Union, New Jersey, when you're ready, 9-3.
1: Go.
0: X-85, Whiskey, Foxtrot, Yankee. X-385, Whiskey, Foxtrot, Yankee. One occupant, I'm out with.
1: Please.

0: 5, Command 2 East Rutherford.
1: Go ahead.
0: Hey, Chorus, be advised, all units are going to be cleared. Gunfire has been extinguished. PD will remain on scene with NAICS. You can terminate command.
2: Y-5-1.
3: 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NAICS has that vehicle. Roadways reopened.
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1: Good.
0: X-ray Lima Victor 4656.
2: What was the location?
0: 17 South in front of Riggins.

0: 4 Center. Alright, same situation. We're going to go to the billiard spot right by here and park this vehicle. 6 Richard to a black male party. Someone's coming to pick him up.
1: Okay.

Larry, Police Station 32, report of a working house fire, 618 3rd Avenue. Called into Bern County 911. Caller states she hears alarm sounding in the neighbor's house as well as smoke showing. Once again, 618 3rd Avenue for reported house fire. Give an update. I have officers en route.

0: 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X-ray, give me an update.
1: All right, Chief, that's going to be confirmed working fire. Officers on scene have smoke showing from the side of the residence, as well as flames showing on the interior.
0: All right, receive. Give me a fast team.
1: Chief.
0: 32-10, I'm responding.

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0: 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Once again, 618 3rd Avenue on a confirmed working structure fire. 0249.
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0: Chief, you got three firemen and a probie. First two.
1: Engine one, be advised. 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
0: Alright, receive.
1: Want you to nose into the first police car that has the spotlight on. 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

to operations. Energy. What do you need? 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

Command is second zero. What do I have? Drops on in RC. Rush me RC. 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

0: Serious. Yes. What else you need? 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We're starting to ventilate.
1: Was primary search conducted?
0: Also working on that as well.

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1: Keep one check of 6.
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1: Do you have any checks of 6?
2: Yeah, I just checked it. I just forgot to log it. Okay.

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2: Commander Arlington. Lindhurst Command from Rutherford Engine 2. We're in your township. 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Chief, where do we get a fan from? Engine 2, stand by, Chief. I want you to go up Lake Avenue and back down to 3rd, locate a hydrant at the corner, and reverse lay in.

0: 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All right, Chief, just so you're aware, was able to locate the owner of the residence. He's coming from West Newark, as well as public service has been notified. They'll be sending a technician on a rush.
1: Do we have any confirmation of anybody in the house?
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1: I received.

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0: Lima 83, Victor Sam Echo. Other documents have you sent? Okay, I'll get it.

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Lindhurst Command from Rutherford Engine 2. Yeah, Rutherford. Bobby, we're packed up. You want us to go to fire headquarters or return home? 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Thank you for your assistance.

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0: I spoke with an employee, said it was a false alarm. 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

Attention engine 2, ladder 2. Satisfying to 1st and Hudson. 1st and Hudson for a 4 vehicle MVA with injuries. Engine 2, ladder 2. 1st and Hudson for a 4 vehicle MVA with injuries. Time is now 7:07.

Crossset Police to the Crossset Fire Department. Report of a transformer fire. 465 Meadow Lane. Crossset Police to Crossset Fire Department. We have a report of a pole fire. 460 Meadow Lane. Timeout is 7:09.

0: Latitude's not seen establishing first aid command. We'll be investigating. Report to follow.
1: 3C712.

0: Latitude dispatch.
1: Go for dispatch.
0: We have a four-car MBA involving two parked cars, one airbag deployed. We just received notification that there was one driver that already got transported to the hospital. The other driver refused medical attention. Members are in the process of applying speedy dry to all affected areas and securing the battery to one vehicle.
1: Please see 715.

0: 476.
1: 476.
0: Did they give a numeric? Because we have nothing showing.
1: I received three calls, 465 and 460 Meadow Lane. Said it was a pole fire.
0: Four four two nine zero.
1: KRC 760.

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2: 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Echo 61352 Charlie Sierra Tango. Echo 61352 Charlie Sierra Tango.
1: Okay, receive 717.
2: No active fire at this time. 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
1: 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I'll notify PSNG. Engine 2 is on the way.

0: 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You said 485, correct?
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0: 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Nothing showing, you'll be investigating.
1: Tandja 2, you're at the scene. Nothing showing, you'll be investigating. You'll be Medellin Command, 724.

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0: Ladder 1, chauffeur to command. I have a gate back here. Needs a key to open it. 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
1: Yeah.

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1: Four seven six.
2: All right.
1: ECG's on scene. Garrison 740.

0: Pain after end dispatch. You want panel indicates basement smoke detector. Right now we're in the process of trying to access a room in the basement that's locked to investigate further. Right now we have no sign of any smoke or fire. I'm just going to hold ladder one and engine one. You can return to your engine three.
1: Seven, forty-five.

0: main ask Francis, but see if you have any owner information for this business or residence here. The keys inside the knock box, do not open the door in the basement.
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1: All right, check, can you stop it?
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0: We had a four-car MVA, including two parked vehicles, one minivan, and one SUV. The SUV and the minivan are being picked up by City Tow. The street is shut down by police. We applied Speedy Dry to the oil spot, cleaned up the scene. 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
1: Go ahead.
0: Also make a note, and this last call, there was one ICE agent transported to the hospital.

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1: Go for dispatch.
0: Any luck with a business or building owner?
1: Negative, still trying.
0: I received. We were able to isolate the leak by shutting off the two hot water heaters in the basement, and we were able to reset the alarm by removing a smoke detector head that was infiltrated with water. If you make contact with the owner, let them know that both his hot water heaters are shut at this time. The alarm is reset. It is in trouble mode. You can terminate command.
1: Receive terminated command, 755.

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0: 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Come in, Engine 1.
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4: 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On the side.

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1: Ladder two way. Ladder two Bravo. Okay.
0: Ladder two Charlie is okay. Ladder two Delta unassigned.
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1: Okay.
2: The following is a tip of take fire department evacuation tone.

All companies stand by for road closure. All companies stand by for road closure. Lafayette between Howe and Lincoln will be closed. Lafayette between Howe and Lincoln will be closed.

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1: 141.
0: Just take Hackensack Street. We're picking up Joby Woodridge. Woodridge PD.
1: Okay, Richard.

engine 1, ladder 1. Start responding to 10 Orchard Street, 10 Orchard in the front building for a female party stuck in the elevator. Engine 1, ladder 1, 10 Orchard Street, front building for a female party stuck in the elevator. Crosses are 10 on ascension. Time is now 8:52.

0: 336 Patterson Avenue by Uncle Tony's. There's a white pickup truck, I believe, that's been parking in the two-hour parking. He said he spoke to them several times, but they keep coming back, and it's affecting his business.
1: All right, receive.
2: Yeah, 57.

0: Commander 7.
1: Sulfur dispatch.
0: You Polish gate, what floor the elevator was on?
1: Negative.
0: Thank you.

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1: Go ahead.
0: Be advised, Hackensack Street northbound from the trestle to Union is going to be closed for the duration of the day. If you notify transit, please.
1: Crazy. And north only, correct?

0: 150 to headquarters.
1: Okay.
0: If you got a unit or two, can you have them respond over to extra self-storage to check on a vehicle? It's going to be a Honda Accord, all blacked out, 10 tag on the back, front tires blown out. A male got in it when he saw me with a donut, and he hasn't got out of the car since. He got onto the passenger side. I was unable to get the tag. I don't want to spin around so he sees me.
1: 149 and 169.
2: Received in route.
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0: 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The windshield's completely tinted out. I can't see inside it. There is definitely one male in the passenger seat.

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0: 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We'll be investigating, report to follow. Dispatch, do you repeat the apartment number?
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0: 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Members are currently taking vitals and administering oxygen. 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
1: Go ahead.
0: Be advised, traffic on Patterson Ave East at Carlton at 3 Point is going to be closed. Everyone's going to have to go down Carlton Ave and come up Locust for approximately 2 hours.
1: Okay.

0: 169162.
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0: 35 Union Avenue, meet a female in a black Ford SUV, said she was trying to park. A gentleman in a light blue pickup truck, they had a dispute over a parking space. He told her he was a police officer and he was gonna get her, and they would like to report it.
1: 162
2: 169 received.

0: 162 Lieutenant, we're both going to be out here. 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
1: The complainant is dropping a child off, I believe, in the daycare or somewhere in that area. 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

0: Center Ladder 1, star assigned to 77 Brook, 77 Brook, apartment Alpha 4, this is PD with 4th Entry. Ladder 1, 77 Brook Avenue, apartment Alpha 4, this is PD with 4th Entry. Crosses our river and spring, sirens now 952.
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0: 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Dispatch to ladder one, you're in the tube guard 77 Brook Avenue, same main entry.
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0: All right, Lieutenant, we spoke to the caller. We're going to try to make contact with the complainant, who's apparently at Strong and Shapely. He brandished no gun, no badge, no ID of law enforcement. We're just going to get his side.
1: Very good.

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1: So you just get a case number for the shop again.
2: 7444.
1: All right, receive. We're going to be back in a minute. We're just speaking to that party. Get his side.
2: Okay. Can you stop in when you're done and see Lieutenant Abood? She has a record issue for you to help her with.
1: Receive.

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0: I cleared 88 for that detail.

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0: On the air, cross you over to the west side firehouse. It'll be in the west side area. Till further notice, we'll be first due in that area also.
1: 3, 2, 5, 14.

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0: 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New Jersey, Bravo 29, Victor Tango Romeo. Bravo 29, Victor Tango Romeo. It's going to be a silver Toyota occupied one time.
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1: 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How is that?
0: Still coming. I'm an idiot.
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1: 9317 South by Krispy Kreme. New Jersey, November 11, Whiskey Charlie Zulu. November 11, Whiskey Charlie Zulu. It's going to be a silver Honda occupied one time.
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0: I'm going to be in the parking lot of a Walgreens with a bike from New Jersey, 6 Echo Alpha Zulu 8. 6 Echo Alpha Zulu 8 in a parking lot of Walgreens off of Garden.
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0: 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She was unaware that she hit the button or anything like that, but no, nothing needed here.

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0: You just put us down for 93. We're already clear. It's going to be on Bell. I have a Jersey Reg when you're ready.
2: I am ready.
0: November 97, Uniform Tango Alpha. It's going to be a warning to a written warning to a white male, the RO.
2: Okay, received 1107.

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I'll be on a stop. Garden and Industrial into Carlstadt with Pennsylvania, Mike Sierra Whiskey 5732. 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
1: 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There's a motion detector alert, and a man named Eddie on the property who lives there but cannot give the appropriate code.
0: 162
2: 169 received.

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1: 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This is the owner here.
0: Yeah.

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0: 150 headquarters. We advise Patterson Ave, Carlton's been reopened eastbound.
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0: Cross that car, start heading to 535 Hackensack Street. 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

0: 442, who's the caller on this?
1: Came through 911. The operator was the only one speaking. There was a lot of screaming in the background.
0: Received. They give you a callback number?
2: Yes.
0: You try to attempt to call it?

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1: Steve, it was a female caller, and it was a male. She was screaming for him to be out of the house.

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2: 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You just 9495. That's 40.
1: Okay. You go with it.
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1: KRC, stand by.

0: 463.
1: 463. 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This did not get physical, it is a DV, but it's not mandatory at this time. We're just obtaining info.
0: Gary Steve, I believe he's negative NCIC, but he is revoked in New York. That's ID only.

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1: 442.
0: Can you just check the CAD, see if we were here before?
2: Hey, stand by.

0: 4'2".
1: 4'2".
0: That address shows several medicals, but it also shows several verbal disputes, but none of them say second floor, some of them say first floor. So there has been verbal disputes on both floors there.
1: Received. They've been here for 9 months, second floor.
0: Okay, I don't believe there's anything in the last 9 months. The last record goes back to 23.
2: 460 to 442. Nothing involving that party that 463 provided.
1: Receive that. This is just going to be verbal. I'm not sure if 463 told you, but we did have to break a small window in the front door area. Small little glass window.
0: Okay, received. I noted it on the CAD.
1: Received.

0: got a strong arm robbery going on in the Marshall's parking lot. A male is trying to steal a woman's car by force. Out towards Patterson Avenue.
1: Give me a description. I'm in the lot.
0: Dodge Charger.
1: Nothing came up by us.
0: Heading towards the diner in a red Dodge. Black male, black female riding the hood.
1: Yeah, I'm with a witness right now. She's on the hood of the car driving up Stanley.
0: Stanley Street, up Stanley.
1: He said probably towards the Candlewick, guys. I'm with a witness here, Charlie.
0: It started in the Liberty Commons in the residence, not Marshall's.

0: large black male, no shirt. Cars, be advised, we're looking for a red Dodge Charger with a black female riding the hood, last seen on Main Street. Alright, now the change, it's a gray Dodge Charger, gray.
1: Master, check your intersections.
2: Go with that again?
1: Just make sure you clear the intersection.
2: Is that gray Dodge Charger?

0: 160. I'm out with a gray Dodge Charger. I'm right in front of Orchard.
1: Okay, should be with a black male or a dark-skinned Hispanic male with no shirt.

0: 160, I'm out with the victim with that gray Dodge Charger. We're right in front of Jan's.
1: That Orchard and Van Winkle?
2: Affirmative.
1: Okay. Orchard and Van Winkle. Gray Dodge Charger with the victim there.
3: That's affirmative. I'm here.
1: Very good. How do we want to move forward with this?
4: Try to give that other victim one more time.
1: Cap, you're completely unreadable. It's just garbled.
3: $40 units. We're looking for a black male, no shirt, black shirt, shorts. 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

0: 140.
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1: They know each other.
0: Very good.

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Maine and Van Winkle, the suspect got out and fled.

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0: That's a firm.
1: Come back to my location.

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0: 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So that would be a DV assault.
1: Racing.

0: Can you run this Texas reg? 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Disregard, I have 162 here.
1: Okay. Former couple. One party just gathering belongings. We're just remaining on scene until they depart.
2: Okay, received. The time is 13:11.
0: Matt, what's your location?
3: Main and Van Winkle.
0: Alright, can you go up by the Candlewick and stay there?
3: Received.
0: 150 to 149.

0: 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Alright, that party's on its way with our belongings. 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
1: Healthy, I just inserted it to the CAD.

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Ladder 1, 180 Myrtle Avenue for Knox Mexico. 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

0: 160. I got eyes on potentially a suspect, black male, no shirt, gray shorts, walking down Main Street towards Hackensack.
1: Okay, which direction is he walking?
0: He's walking towards Hackensack from Van Winkle.
1: Okay, so east.
2: Tony, I'm headed towards you.
1: 140, be advised the dog is in route.
3: Want to wait on with her.
0: You just pass him with your lights on.

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0: Back up, back up, guys, back up.
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3: 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I'll get you an address, I'll be standing by.

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0: collateral is on scene.
1: 1331.
2: LT, I got the key also. Sorry, copy that. 150 to 155.
3: LT.
2: Can you come back here and we'll transport the victim over to headquarters and I can secure this car now? And I'll photograph it.
3: Good job, everybody.

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1: 1323.
2: Yes, sir.
3: One, 49. All right, be coming in with this mail party. 46020.

0: 150, are we going to allow her to drive that back to headquarters?
1: Chief, that's a negative. We're just going to secure it. She's not the RO, but her property's in here. We're going to take the statement and get her looked at by medical first.
0: Appreciate
2: it. It's not valid. September 27th, 2025 was when it was valid, Bill.
3: On 49.
1: Send me a hook done.
2: Where is it?
1: It's going to be on the corner of Van Winkle and Orchard.
2: Okay.
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1: All right, copy. Thanks, Cap.
2: 159. I'm going to be transporting this female back to headquarters. My starting mileage is 22553. 22553.
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0: 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We'll be investigating. Report to follow.
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2: Four zero. 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
1: Room number 231. 231.
0: 231, receive.

0: Drew, you got the can?
1: No, semi.
0: Good.
2: Head down to the area of Madison Circle Drive. You're looking for a tan or white older four-door vehicle, heavily tinted all the way around, bearing New York registration. A female walked into one of the businesses and said she thinks it's been following her. They then watched it circle Madison Drive, Madison Circle, multiple times and is still in the area.
0: Recent.
3: 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Gab, are you available, or can you send an inspector to 180? Say, Gab.

0: 5, go ahead.
1: Also headed to your location.
0: Yeah,

0: 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You have a complaint there?
1: Yeah, affirmative. Got a lot of renovation work going on. I don't see any permits posted. And we're also having trouble resetting the fire alarm system here.

0: airport? Well, where's 231? I can't find it.
1: 463. North side of the building, second floor.
2: Well, if not, if anybody to go, maybe cross the hall to see if they have a permit for this

0: contact someone from building about 180 Passaic Ave, working with no permits, and also create a complaint for Inspector 15 to that same address. Received.
1: Four six four.
2: 460 myself. Yeah,
1: super
2: eight. KRC 1410.
1: He's on
2: KRC

0: 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Go ahead. Building department is notified. They're sending an inspector down.
1: Engine 3 on location.
0: State Cab Command, you received direct.
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2: Do you have an emergency contact for this building? 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
3: Receive.

0: 463. Leave your Florida ID only. All right, sorry. If you can just print and hold, please.
1: Go with it.
0: The mic 636-107-39500. Should come back to a Nicholas Milta Rescue. Thomas Jones.
2: Got it, standby. Print and hold, right? You don't want to return?
0: Just make sure you get a return off it, and then just print and hold it, please.
2: Harrison.
3: Lieutenant, I spoke to the receptionist at Multipet. She knows nothing about this. Do you have anything further?
4: Yeah, speak to Amy.

0: take off command.
1: Good, dispatch.
0: I sent the call number on file. There was no answer, but I did leave a message.
1: I receive. Also, one of the attendants here is also going to try to reach out.

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1: Okay, receive 1419.
2: Pacific Ave. Got
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2: It is 973-513-3187. 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
1: Go ahead, dispatch.
0: Contact with me. You should be there shortly.
1: Received. Thank you.
2: One, 6-2, I'm clear from here.
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0: 476. All units are going to be 9-1. CVAC's going to be transporting one adult male to Hudson Regional for a ADRA.
1: Received 230.

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0: Yes. Received. 1441.

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1: Thanks, sir.

all fire units. 15 Meadowlands Parkway, Red Roof Inn, on general fire alarm. Again, all fire units, 15 Meadowlands Parkway, the Red Roof Inn, on a general fire alarm. 1447.

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Extension letter 2, starts flying to 115 10th Street, 115 10th Street, apartment 1, and this is EMS for ellipticis. Letter 2, 115 10th Street, apartment 1, for ellipticis. 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
0: Chief, I just got a phone call at the firehouse. A woman at 2 Jacobs Landing says her fire alarm was going off. 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I don't know if you want to just check it out.
4: All right, received. 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

0: orders to car one. 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
1: I'm getting you loud and clear. 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
0: It's affirmative.

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1: Responding. Auditing Jacob Flatter, 2.5 story wood frame at the show. It'll be a topic command be investigating fire alarm.
2: Auditing Tower 2 responding.

0: Battalion 1. I'll be assuming commander. Engine 2, do you have a report?
1: That's affirmative, Chief. 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Possibly due to a detector.
0: Can I break this down?
2: Alright, you want to just hold engine 2? Return to rest? Receive that battalion?
0: Yeah, that's what I was going to do, Chief.
2: Maintain command.
0: I receive. 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

0: Tower 2, quarters.
1: Quarters to Battalion 1.
0: Battalion 1.
1: See if you're still on scene.
0: Headquarters, I didn't receive you.
1: You're still on scene. Headquarters to Battalion 1, 1, 2, 3, 4, 5, 5, 4, 3, 2, 1.
0: I receive you loud and clear, headquarters.
1: I receive. There may be issues. You still on scene there, Chief?
0: Yeah, headquarters, this is a heat detector in the attic. There is no attic stairs. We just got a ladder going in to try to reset it. Excessive heat in the attic.
1: Receive. My officer should be pulling up momentarily.
0: Agent 1 quarters.

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4: 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We're going to try to reach that man.
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0: Major Tuna Battalion 1 Chief, those alarms are reset. We're taking down the heat detector in the attic.
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0: headquarters of Battalion 1.
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0: 2 Jacobs Landing, that was heat detector in the attic. The alarm has been reset. All units are going to be in service. Command is terminated.
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0: 93120 North, just past 20th Street with New Jersey. Mike 45, Mike Bravo November. Should come back to a blue or black Honda CRV.
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0: 442.
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0: 159. Patterson and Mozart, yeah, two people at the bus stop. One apparently is laying in the grass. The other one is half on the bench, half off the bench. You need to check on their well-being. It's a male and a female.
1: Greetings.

0: One, two, three. Everything's okay over here. They were just waiting for a bus. He was just sitting on the grass. Like, they should be on their way soon.
1: Reese, on the way back in, Patterson and Grove bus stop, someone left a gas can there.
0: Reese,

Attention engine one, respond to 180 Passaic Avenue. 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Crosses our Lafayette Boulevard, time now is set 16:13.

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2: 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It does seem to have gas in it. Do you want me to just take it back to headquarters?
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0: Engine 1's on scene, establish command. Alarms are sounding. We'll be investigating. Report to Apollo.
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0: The SACAV command and dispatch from 9-5. I just made contact with the building rep, notified him to put this alarm system on verbal. He advised that there was somebody responding there at 5 p.m. today to fix the situation. So it'll be on, hopefully it'll be on verbal until it's repaired.
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0: 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Alarms aren't able to be reset. They're going to be left sounding. As per 95, you can place this out of service until they have someone respond to make proper repairs. We spoke to the custodian on scene. He's aware that somebody is responding to make repairs. You can terminate command. 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
1: Receive 1621.

headquarters, engines 3, tower 2, rescue 1, you're responding Harmon Cove Towers, tower 3, elevator 6 on the 9th floor for a male party stuck in the elevator. Again, that's going to be engines 3, tower 2, rescue 1, you're responding Harmon Cove Towers, tower 3, elevator 6 on the 9th floor for a male party stuck in the elevator. Headquarters time, 1709.

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1: Go ahead.
0: Headquarters, that party was removed prior to our arrival. Denied medical treatment. Maintenance is going to shut down the elevators for repair. All units are going to be in service. Command terminated. Measures.

0: headquarters to 469. You can disregard that.
1: Great.
0: Party's contacting the complainant here from the house phone. So we get an address. You need to go over there and perform a welfare check.
2: Yeah, Firm. Is this 407 4th? I'll swing by there.
0: Hey, Firm. Second floor. You just need to confirm.

0: sign?
1: What's your sign?
0: In the area of 10 Oak Street, dropped 911 call. The operator said it sounded like it was a female being assaulted.

attention, Engine 1. Respond to 121 Gregory Avenue, Apartment Bravo 4, to investigate electrical problem. Engine 1, respond to 121 Gregory Avenue, Apartment Bravo 4, to investigate an electrical problem. Crosses are Pennington and Passaic Avenue. Time now is 1731.

0: once you find it coming down the road.
1: Matt, where are you, inside?
0: Yeah, inside the lobby.

0: Andrew wants on scene establishment command. We'll be investigating. Reports Apollo.
1: 1735.
2: Coming. Dill, my keyboard's not working too well. Can you just put in my ending mileage for 365 when you're ready?
1: Send it.
2: 67389. 67389. That was in 365. If the gas isn't there, we got 9 gallons.
1: Grayson.
3: Thank you.

0: 162. Alright, apparently there's about a group of 10 people who may or may not reside here that were in a large verbal argument while moving. They want nothing to do with any kind of police or assistance. Nobody was assaulted or verbally assaulted, physically, verbally, anything. However, there's something just not to this. If you can find me a Spanish-speaking officer, that'd be great.
1: Yeah, bye.

0: Lieutenant, do you know who the caller was for 911?
1: I have a callback number that I call back and that they won't answer. The 929 number.
0: Receive, I'm assuming that's a cell phone, not a landline.

0: Lieutenant, any luck?
1: Called all the southern Bergen towns. I'm on the line with the PSOC. By your Axon assistance.
0: All right, receive. Like I said, there is no signs of physical dispute. Just a verbal between residents and possible workers, day laborers, that there might have been some kind of miscommunication over maybe funds or the way they were working. But nobody wanted to cooperate, and nobody wanted to provide their names.
1: Okay, well then, I get in what you can to report.
0: All right, Reese, we're going to be clearing from here.

0: Burnery Ave, come in from dispatch.
1: Call for command.
0: There was one contact in the system, called, but there was also no answer, left a message.
1: Great, Dave.
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0: Reason for the call is due to a trip breaker. 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
1: Grace at you.
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0: Fire.

0: command, laddie. You can remain in quarters. 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
1: Engine 1 is remaining.
0: Seven oh seven,
1: can you repeat one more time?
0: Yeah, you guys remain in quarters. They're working on the system. False alarm.
1: Receive, Chief. We're heading back.
0: 707, 712.
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1: 453, got it. Be 91 from this fire call. Can you set off an error by a contractor?
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0: Yeah, call came in through the alarm company. Charlie Mike Sierra monitoring.
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0: 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I repeat, Milwaukee, please sound a test with all home alarm units. 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Dispatcher, 5-2.
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0: Commander calls, sir. 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Alright, unintentional false alarm, 712 will follow up, supposed to put the alarm on test, and, that'll do it.
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0: 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How are you making out over there?
1: 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It's going to be dialed now.
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Report of a garbage can on fire. Officers are checking the area now for a better location. County Park North for a report of a garbage can on fire.

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0: One headquarters, do you guys have a better location on this?
1: Yeah, from it's over by the pavilion. Officers are on scene. Once you pull in, you'll see them.
0: Receive, thank you.

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Be advised, fire is knocked down. 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Use a water can to fully extinguish it. We're back in service.